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1: You can't touch this. You can't touch this. You can't touch this.

0: Retro FM.
1: Ni tan retro.
2: It's worked so far, but we're not out yet.
3: I wanna know what you're thinking. There are some things you can't hide. I wanna know